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8: Me e mafo fau mo mo se ngan wenga fa leo leo. 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Your future starts here.
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0: Hello, Joy Lima Miduchan Tale Link to Lane Tassi Tal Tassi Funga Show to Tonga Tala Ivi Fulua Matala Talonga Lagana Puritan Yolari for Yasulua O Joy Taliwa Joyle Manuel and Truinga Wenga Amatute Oladia Aoli Matago Fear Tavita Sweet Fatal Manoli Panthers Letap White Man.

0: after Labor had to remove a member's bill that would introduce a streaming tax. The party's committed to not introducing any taxes other than a capital gains tax if it's in power after the election. But Labor's had a member's bill in the biscuit tin for the past year to introduce a levy on streaming companies to help fund local content. Hipkins says the bill's now been scrapped.
1: Circumstances change. Things that were a good idea 18 months, 2 years, 3 years, 5 years, 6 years ago, things change.
0: A Christchurch couple has won a nine-month battle with Kmart after play sand bought for their children was found to contain asbestos. The disputes tribunals ordered Kmart to pay Al Crisp and David Dingwall more than $15,000 for costs. Consumer NZ believes it's the first ruling over the recalled children's sand, which forced dozens of schools into ECE centres to close last year. The trial for the 1996 murder of US hip-hop legend Tupac Shakur is underway in Las Vegas. CNN reports 63-year-old Dwayne Keith Davis is charged with one count of murder with a deadly weapon. That's news. In sport, New Zealand State of Origin League fans can get the felt pen out and circle Wednesday, June 16 next year. The Australian Rugby League Commission has confirmed Eden Park will host Queensland and New South Wales that day. The Warriors will play there the Sunday before. And Chanel Harris-Tavita has re-signed with the Warriors until the end of the 2029 campaign. A confidence-instilling performance for the Tall Ferns basketballers. 21st in the world, they've beaten 23rd-ranked Argentina at a pre-Olympic qualifying tournament. Guard Taylor Dalton's outlined the key focus areas.
2: Get out there, ball pressure, lock in. I think we could do a better job on the glass and just protecting the ball.
0: That's sport. I'm Raylene Ramsey. Tasilima Ivatulu Amo.

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0: In this update, the Prime Minister wants answers over a benefit bungle that saw thousands of pensioners miss out on winter energy payments. A law change, passed last year in just 2 days, required beneficiaries to reapply for certain payments every year and accidentally included the winter payment. The Ministry of Social Development says 15,000 pensioners were impacted, with as many as 6,000 still not receiving payments as of last week. That has now been fixed, but Chris Luxon says it's not good enough.
1: I think it's unacceptable. I am sorry that it happened, but what I'm interested in is making sure people get their money as quickly as possible, and then we'll go out and work out what happened.
0: New Zealand's population growth is continuing to slow, with the latest stats recording our lowest increase since World War II. Emily Ansell reports.
2: National population estimates for June show our resident population reached over 5,300,000. In the year to June, it grew over 36,000, split almost evenly across births and migration. However, this period saw the lowest number of registered births since 2003.
0: A push to put the brakes on constant curriculum changes in schools, with a new independent body proposed to oversee major reforms. The NZ Principals Federation wants a council covering early childhood to secondary school, with changes backed by research, developed with educators and tested before rollout. Jamie Cunningham has more.
3: Teachers have hit back at the current government's curriculum overhaul, saying the changes are rushed. Principals Federation President Jason Miles says schools are constantly changing course before previous reforms have had time to stick. He says it's about better decision-making, not taking power away from governments.
0: A mountain in Fiordland National Park has been named in honour of former Prime Minister Norman Kirk. The previously unnamed 1,400-metre peak near Lake Manapouri will now

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2: Le shang dento, susu mai le lato falfo. 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Shine Dental, your smile, our passion. E ya ya ya inga fa pito.

0: In this update, a former defence minister says we can't be missing an action on the world stage. Newly minted Minister Paul Goldsmith won't go to a high-level meeting between New Zealand, Australia and Japan's defence ministers this week. He only picked up the role after Chris Pink's failed leadership bid last week saw him lose his portfolios. Former Defence Minister Wayne Mabb says Goldsmith probably has too many portfolios.
1: Some would say 12 is too many. It does feel like this is kind of like just a holding position through the election.
0: Parliament's voted to return thousands of hectares of land in the Upper South Island to descendants of its original owners. The Nelson Tents Trust Bill has passed its third reading.

0: DDP. The chemical, which was used from the 1940s to the 80s, has been linked to elevated rates of cancer, organ toxicity, and even genetic damage. Senior advisor Oliver Christella says thousands of tons was used in forestry operations all over the country. He says harm hasn't affected everyone equally.
1: So we know that it's very likely that Māori were disproportionately affected given makeup of the timber industry at the time.
0: That's news. In sport, the return of guards Flynn Cameron and Corey Webster headlines the Tall Blacks squad name for the next Basketball World Cup qualifying window. Cameron comes back into the fold, having missed the last two windows due to playing in the Australian NBL Finals and then a stint in the NBA Summer League with the Portland Trail Blazers. International Centurion Webster returns after an impressive New Zealand NBL campaign with Manawatū and a standout performance for the Tall Black select team against China. The Phoenix have secured Mexican striker Rafael Duran as their first new visa signing for the looming new season in football's Men's A-League. And that is sport. I'm Raylene Ramsey.

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And it's all over.

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That's all immensely happy for Linga. Yeah, I'm going to talk to YouTube channel. More than normal, I'm going to talk to a special proclaming. I'm going to talk to you.

Ua Maya Lua Sulima Biruti on Tana to July Balu. Mail Patabana, own a famous phone for Leo, pulling out the radio Samoa from the Osso, full Madonna to do. Tamatina also to a pincer, 11 and Panawiti, or to Uman from Leo was so full and so young and lady. So if I pop on this, it was on a series of four more light data when two appear. Yeah, bear pay tato if I are lorna pingalo. Maria Tello to was say for a happy birthday to you. Si for Mario Nata Ula Band, yoe, Malofa Moto, silly, silly lover, Samoa.

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0: In this update, Endometriosis New Zealand says it's delighted with new guidelines aimed at cutting years off waiting for care. The new criteria, launched mid-next year, will support GPs to diagnose the condition based on family history, symptoms and examination in place of invasive surgery. Chief Executive Tanya Cook says on average people have had to suffer through 10 years of pain and debilitating symptoms before they get a diagnosis.
1: Many young women having to drop out of education, school, impacting their relationships. It's a long time to wait.
0: Police have confirmed a motorcyclist died after colliding with a car in Awatoto, Hastings this afternoon. The crash occurred just after 4:30 on State Highway 51, south of Waitangi Road. The highway remains closed with diversions at Waitangi and Farndon Roads. A person's died after a crash in Peka Peka on the Kapiti coast just after 7 this evening. The driver and only person in the vehicle died at the scene on Potawa Road. The road's currently closed with the public urged to avoid the area. A former defence minister says we can't be missing in action on the world stage as Paul Goldsmith skips a meeting with international counterparts in Canberra. Wayne Mapp reckons the newly appointed defence minister has too much on his plate. Parliament's voted to return thousands of hectares of land in the Upper South Island to descendants of its original owners. The Nelson Tenths Trust Bill has passed its third reading. It includes an agreement to give back around 3,000 hectares, as well as more than $400 million. Nelson MP Rachel Boyack says she's pleased this day has finally come.
2: The fact that this issue has persisted across generations speaks to the importance of governments being willing to confront historical wrongs.
0: A US Air Force flight bound for Antarctica made a U-turn back to Christchurch today, less than 2.5 hours after taking off. The C-17 turned around over the Southern Ocean after a warning from Russia of potential space debris in New Zealand-controlled airspace. That's news. In sport, Queensland great Cameron Smith won't be in charge of the Maroons when the State of Origin series comes to Auckland's Eden Park next year. The 43-year-old former Queensland captain had been endorsed by outgoing mentor Billy Slater and coaching legend Wayne Bennett as the best fit for the vacant role. But Smith has ruled out applying, speaking on Channel 9.
3: Yeah, I really appreciate, you know, the sentiments from those two men, but it's not the role for me at this current time.
0: The Eden Park Origin match, Game 2 of the 2027 series, will be on Wednesday, June 16. The Tall Ferns basketballers are off to a winning start at their pre-Olympic qualifying tournament in Mexico. They've beaten Argentina 57-35 on the back of a dominant 21-3 fourth-quarter surge. New Zealand face Brazil tomorrow. That's sport. I'm Stuart Willey.
4: I ever my in a food lima, even call, more Radio

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0: 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Beverly le over se lau lima o dua dua konfa.
2: Enterprise Motor Group man kao. 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

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And if you have any problems, don't hesitate to talk to me. And no more Aikai Lapo, okay? Okay? Yeah, come on.

0: In this update, thousands of older people are slipping into material hardship and going without adequate meals, housing and clothing. The New Zealand Council of Christian Social Services has created a baseline measure for over 65s experiencing poverty. A fifth are putting off health visits due to costs, while 15% live in housing they don't own. Chief Executive Alicia Sutton says a lot of inequities continue into older adulthood.
1: Women experience higher levels of hardship across all 10 measures. Māori and Pacific were disproportionately impacted as well. And also as people got older, we saw a lot more loneliness.
0: A new framework for recognising endometriosis could cut years off the wait for answers. New criteria being launched mid-next year will support GPs to diagnose the condition based on family history, symptoms and examination. Endometriosis New Zealand Chief Executive Tanya Cook says women have had to wait a decade to be diagnosed. She says they'll now be able to start treatment sooner for their often painful and debilitating symptoms. Does Paul Goldsmith have too much on his plate? He now has 10 portfolios, including defence, since picking up those of the recently sacked Chris Pink. Goldsmith had to pull out of a security meeting with Australian and Japanese counterparts this week due to a busy schedule. It led to a delegation of New Zealand companies missing out on a showcase of defence capability. Defence industry strategist Josh Winera says defence is a very active portfolio which requires attention.
2: You've got a number of active conflicts around the world. New Zealand is still trying to think through its capability plan for defence. Those kind of things will start to really rub up against each other.
0: Every bailiff in the country will spend today scanning the number plates of parked cars in an increased effort to clamp down on court fines. In July last year, the government began trialling devices to scan and seize vehicles of people overdue on court fines and reparations. That's news. In sport, Damian McKenzie is firming to take his place in the All Blacks to face the Springboks in the opening test on Sunday morning at Ellis Park. Elliot Smith reports from Johannesburg.
3: The All Blacks fullback had plenty of strapping to protect his twisted ankle, but appeared to be moving relatively freely during the short window that media were allowed to observe training. Cam Roygaard and Will Jordan, meanwhile, were looking ready to go ahead of the official team announcement late Thursday night, New Zealand time. In Johannesburg with the All Blacks, Elliot Smith.
0: Luke Hansen's at 5'8", with Chanel Harris-Tavita shifting to halfback and the Warriors' side for their NRL league match away against the Rabbitohs on Saturday. Jack Cleary comes into the extended reserves to combat the playmaking injury crisis. That's sport. I'm Jodie Gill.
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0: Matanal Tatu Tai, I'll say more Tatu Baba I bought my Lua, while I live with Tai of
1: Hello, Fabita. 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
0: 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So, of Amamonga Omanala, my top, in an eight time on the Tayao, the two more already Samo, and it was a full Malayval, which I nearly too long. 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

0: In this update, the government's putting another $31 million into moving schools away from open-plan classrooms. Education Minister Erica Stanford says the money will fund internal walls in more than 600 classrooms across almost 90 schools. Design work will also begin on 750 more complex spaces at 80 schools. It builds on $10 million allocated to dozens of schools last year after Stanford announced an end to open-plan learning. Meanwhile, a view this morning, children need stability in the classroom, not a constant cycle of curriculum overhauls. The Principals Federation is pushing for an independent body to oversee major education reforms from early childhood through to secondary school. Housing affordability is reset to normal levels after a challenging start to the decade. Cotality's latest report says every major measure improved in the June quarter and now takes less time to save for a deposit. The value-to-income ratio has fallen to 6.7 and mortgage repayments have dropped to 40% of household incomes. Every bailiff in the country will spend today scanning the number plates of parked cars in an increased effort to clamp down on court fines. In July last year, the government began trialling devices to scan and seize vehicles of people overdue on court fines and reparations. Jordan Dunn has more.
1: Justice Minister Paul Goldsmith says the initiative has returned over $4.2 million as of August 14. He says over 7,000 people overdue on payments have been identified, with over 1,300 people paying their dues on the spot. Goldsmith says today's nationwide operation is shifting the initiative into overdrive.
0: A US Air Force plane bound for Antarctica is back in Christchurch after being turned around due to a Russian alert about potentially hazardous space activity. New Zealand Civil Aviation Authority says it was notified of the potential hazard by Russia's Air Traffic Management Corporation, and aircraft operators and pilots chose how to respond. That's news. In sport, Barcelona have signed World Cup winning captain Rodri from Manchester City in a deal worth in the region of $150 million. The 30-year-old midfielder has signed a four-year contract, returning to Spanish football for the first time since 2019 when he played for Atletico Madrid. Silver Ferns mid-quarter Maddie Gordon will be in new Super Netball club colours next season. The Queensland Firebirds have announced she has left. Gordon has accepted a contract to play at an as-yet mystery franchise. Speculations suggest the West Coast Fever are at short odds. To hockey's World Cup, the New Zealand men have beaten Japan 2-0 and the women have lost 3-2 to Ireland in the latest round of matches. That's sport. I'm Jodie Gill.
2: Wana ole Radio Samoa se furulima iwa toru a mo e tautuaina oe ilangungana fitua sole vayaso.
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1: Well, I've often thrown on my mobile phone on the time you're a tire folly to all very some mobile book 11 man with a tire, Malatel to Nolo Maria, my oil and a folly to all my Galatamal and Nelly Talon the town, down to a matter my son more, Babayatu. From a mobile on my world town to Pokalamela, our Omalang in the Meltau Sambo, Ile, Natami, Ole Taihau, Luce Fulolo, Ilmaf and Fanal Esamor, and Natami on the tire folk. We're going to tell Samola, Matel 11 hour, all the Tawilang in the lane is your timey. 7.5 initial buying or Samoa, but we team will lose a full value degrees Celsius on Morunga now, Vivella, Samoa, so lose Mortolu, E. Lona, Mawalalo, to Mau. Yeah, on top of so type for Lay Samoa, so we'll time to read some way peer follow telling a buying or lot to be Samoa, but by Lea Twanga or the Talon Tau is Samoa from among all of Fenema, well, Tarapo Calaman, they put Timber the Tire for Talon Fatwai. Your man with a tire with Samoa Pang, oh, Malavan on Facebook, Marie, YouTube, or Samoa, Ling at America Samoa for Benafo Samoa. Four by four, a far more tassi or not a small tassi. Good morning. My lord, love us if you're here and a time all the time. I said, my talent, telling you, sell a night. But I offer a mallet to know, so surviving on a motto is so tell or tarma foot and a tie out. But so on our wall along the Lily Tau Alexandra, Sport Farm on one malu loof, as all along the Lily Tau to offer Isa, Ele Tai on Nail, Televang of Blenheim, Sportolum on one malu loo, so a grey mouth along the Lily Tau, Sport Farm on one malu loo in Ricago, if I saw them in our wipe out Timon is your timey. Lang the Lay for Nisha Timmy, Sportasim on one malu loo, so Kaikora, our wipe out Timulang the Layla, only Manafiana name, Malusilla Titia Savili, myself, Jesse Sifo. In his time, Sfulu Marunga Maru, Lulang, the Lady Town Nelson, Sfutol Marunga Maru, Lule So, Omaru, Awa Pautimun is your time. Ile So, Sfut Farm Marunga Maru, Lu, Queenstown, Awa Fasol Lang, the Lady Auli, Sfulu Marunga Maru, Lule So, Timaru, Awa Pautimulang, the Lay 4 in his time, Sfut Farm Marunga Maru, Lule So, Sfutol Marunga Maru, Lui, one account, Fasol Awa to Al Aisan is your time, Lang, the Lay. Ele Aoli, Fasol Lang the Lay Tau Westport, Fulima, Morungan Maru Famawina, Westport Ele Song, Ele Babaya to Dunedin, Fasol Awa Pauna, Wanga is your time is for Tolu Morungan Malulu, Bale Ayokara 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Stete, the Naya Song. The motive to our peach, or love, I don't want to see like I tie along in the lay, let tower our audience for Timmy's for Lima, Maru, and Maru, Lord, and for Yasso Fatal, offer my Malo, let you know, so if I'm going to love more, wearing Tony Lotana, my foot, and an eight tie out, Malo, lovers, if we are our all. Timon is your time, if I saw Malo, she's a really my shouting. It is your time, a tone or to our old man, a fiafian, and a woman, what to Malo, and Nasa Billy. It's a full Maru, and Maru, for my winner. Opening tonel is so Fasolo Lang the Lady Tau Fangare, Sputor Borunga Malu Lu, Lang the Lay Toranga, Sfulima Borunga Malu Lu, so Maria Lang the Leo Tau, a Tau Posfulmorunga Malu Lu, Tamaru Lang the Lay for the Tau Rotorua, Lang the Lay for the Tau, the Sauce Futasimorunga Malu Lu from Mawina, Molonga Tonovasu Tan to Yai, Sfulmor Morunga Malu Lu from Mawina, Palmerston North, Awawa. 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Summer came a car of Oklani, no Fanga Fasa, Langa Radio Samoa, Balu, Ilmaru, Luna, and Eight Time, and the Tayao, Avayatu, Vilawata, Tamil Malamalama, Matapo, and Abaya Sua, Ola. We got a town that saw to Mau on a Langi, the Lady Tau, Liaso, a Toa, Sputolo, Manuana, Maru, Fismaru, Lutelo, Liaso, Motato, Tolu, Lona, Mawalalo, Tayo, Paulia, or La Pasolo, Poi, in a Langi, the Lady Tau, Telo, Bango, Aukilani, Sulima, Marunga, the Maru, Lufa, Mawina, Mo, Aukilani, as what Tayo, Bango, Tuatulas for Rayleigh, Langi, the Lady Tau, Telo, Bango, Aukilani, Langi, the Lady Astonae, Pasolo, Langi, the Lay for Lassa, Pasum, Formula, Solu, and Navayaso, Olumba, Naeato.

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1: Just think a minute. It could change everything.
2: Think a minute. Edwin Thomas was one of the greatest actors in the 1800s. He became world famous for his acting performances in Shakespeare's plays. Edwin's two brothers, John and Junius, were also actors, but they were not as talented as Edwin. Then one night, almost like a Shakespearean play, tragedy hit their whole family when the brother, John Wilkes Booth, shot and killed the American president, Abraham Lincoln, while Lincoln was in a theater watching a play. After that night, Edwin Thomas Booth's reputation was greatly hurt and damaged. In fact, shortly after his brother killed President Lincoln, Edwin actually quit acting and ended his very successful career. Many years later, Edwin tried to return to acting for a time, but he was never the same because he was filled with terrible shame and guilt from his brother murdering the president. Then one night, Edwin was getting on a train when it suddenly jolted forward. A young man next to him slipped and fell down onto the track by the moving train. Very quickly, Edwin risked his own life to reach down and pull the man back up to safety. A few days later, Edwin received a letter of thanks from the man whose life he had saved. The man had recognized Edwin as the famous actor and wanted to thank him again in a letter. You see, that young man whose life Edwin had saved was Robert Todd Lincoln, the son of the man Edwin's brother had killed. So while one brother had killed the president, the other brother had saved the president's son. Every one of us is guilty of doing wrong things in our life. Wrong words, wrong thoughts, wrong actions. And we can never completely make up for all the wrongs we've done, especially all the ways we've disobeyed and wronged our own Maker, God. That's why Jesus Christ came, to make up for all our wrongs and pay the penalty for us. So won't you ask Him to forgive you for all your wrongs and to give you His gift of new life? It's the only way you can go on to live and die free from guilt. Just think a minute. If you'd like a free CD of our top 40 programs, write to us on the internet at www.thinkaminute.com and catch us tomorrow at the same time when we stop and think.

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1: 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My love, passing my green height, fasolo my Hobsonville. Fiololo my linkers full one wanga is full one or Westgate. Now Lincoln Road on ram city bounce full one or life is poloka. Fabena for e Point Pavilion Western Springs. Buying on a wala wala nate time on the tire for Avtavale on the lava on the side, but a lava paleta toe. 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

0: 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Tismal Tassi, or Fatu, Nate, I am Malola, yes, we form a new. Tatu, Sassi, to what you are Stalia. Malo si formulia, Malo let you know. To tell you, Tatu Fatal of my little time, Malo for si formulia, Tatu, Amata Marilla Moy Canbra, Total Ilman Fasimaru, Terra Nate, how wing of Mawina, Tamor, Lamoy Canbra, Fasolon, our own Italian source full Valum, Marunda, Malu, for Mawina Mall, Lamoy Canbra, Le Sob, Malo, Tunalan Papa Amel Pony, Malo, for si formulia, Spulima, Cafiolo Mangaya, Spulima, Tamalo, let it is a villi.
1: Wow, for Timonis or Timis for Wano, Marunga Malu for Mawina, Mo Melpone, a lot of Yatolo, Yalapta Inga, Mo Fangotanga, Lanto, if you fear Fangota, Melpone, Marine Wind Warning, Motato, your Malos 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
0: 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Lowest of football law, Jerry to Lavalus, my love, my mom of a former, Ole, for Bongo Taro Mafa Samonitao.

0: Hi everyone, New Zealand's 2026 general election is coming soon. And this time it's different. You now need to enrol before voting starts. We're out telling everyone, aren't we, pup?
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2: O mana o mie o e pose isi o loo a inga se fisoso ani tau fe malanga a inga mo New Zealand. 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
6: Oti ngana uniform. 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

0: In this update, New Zealand will be adapting Australia's evolving endometriosis guidelines as we work towards implementing our own. The government's announced it will launch new criteria mid-next year supporting GPs to diagnose and treat the condition. Health NZ National Chief Medical Officer Dame Helen Stokes-Lampard has told Parliament's Health Select Committee they've opted to adapt Australia's evolving criteria.
1: We've got many New Zealand researchers generating this work, albeit paid for by the Australian government. They were very collaborative and said, yeah, we've done the commitment anyway, so long as you keep us looped in as to what changes you're making.
0: Signs of recovery for Fletcher Building following the sale of its construction arm. It's announced a full-year net profit of $228 million after reporting a net loss of $419 million last year. Here's business reporter Michael Sergal.
2: The company says it's significantly more resilient than it was 12 months ago, and last year's strategic reset is starting to deliver tangible results. That reset included the sale of several business divisions, including Fletcher Construction. The company isn't delivering a dividend yet, though, as it's still looking to shore up cash flow and pay down debt.
0: Police have arrested an Auckland couple, accusing them of stealing $9,000 worth of meat from Faro supermarkets in Grey Lynn and Mount Eden. It was allegedly exchanged for meth and cash. Police say a 40-year-old man believed to be a Black Power member was found hiding under clothes in a wardrobe while executing a search warrant in Ponsonby. He's due in court mid-October, charged with shoplifting, burglary and aggravated assault. A 43-year-old woman will appear in court tomorrow, charged with shoplifting. A new study suggests youth who have been in public housing for at least 10 years commit fewer crimes than their peers. The Otago University research examines youth justice outcomes of almost 10,000 young people aged 14 to 24. The drummer for legendary rock band ZZ Top has died aged 77. Frank Beard was with the award-winning trio for more than 55 years and provided the beats behind hits like LaGrange, Legs and Gimme All Your Lovin'. That's news. In sport, the Springboks have kept the verbal jibes coming ahead of the first rugby test of the four-match series against the All Blacks on Sunday morning in Johannesburg. A day on from coach Rassie Erasmus wheeling out former referee-turned-South African advisor Jaco Pieper to defend them against time-wasting allegations, assistant Felix Jones has joined the hijinks. Jones says franchises that faced the All Blacks suggested some mauls were stopped illegally and alleged some infringing at the breakdown.
3: They experienced, like, took shoulders going into the breakdown, which I know they weren't really happy with.
4: You know, a reversed arm type non-wrapping action, so and that was a consistent theme.
0: A British heavyweight boxing rivals Tyson Fury and Anthony Joshua look set to meet at New York's Madison Square Garden on November 20. That's sport. I'm Malcolm Jordan.
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8: Hey, where are you two off to?
9: We're going to go drop off Nanny Aroha's bus screening test. Have you done yours?
8: No, this Nana is too young.
10: What anymore, Nana?
11: The agent's just come down. That's you and Papa too.
12: The starting age for the National Bowel Screening Program is now 58. When you turn 58 or 59, you'll be sent a free bowel screening kit every 2 years until you turn 75.
9: Please do it for us.
11: It will come in the mail.
13: O isa unimalanga isa mo,
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